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0: Oldies 1550 is just minutes away from playing a song you haven't heard in a while. So don't touch that dial. Sit back and smile. And stay tuned for another half hour of non-stop music, beginning with a super classic, here on Oldies 1550.
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0: 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And we've got 30 minutes of them just ahead, starting with a super classic here on Oldies 1550.
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0: 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And we've got 30 minutes of them just ahead, starting with a super classic here on Oldies 1550.
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0: 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And we've got 30 minutes of them just ahead, starting with a super classic here on Oldies 1550.
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0: from playing a song you haven't heard in a while. 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

0: 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And we've got 30 minutes of them just ahead, starting with a super classic here on Oldies 1550.
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0: 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And we've got 30 minutes of them just ahead, starting with a super classic here on Oldies 1550.
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0: 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And we've got 30 minutes of them just ahead, starting with a super classic here on Oldies 1550.
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0: 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And we've got 30 minutes of them just ahead, starting with a super classic here on Oldies 1550.
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0: 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Then, it's another 30 minutes of great music from three decades here on Oldies 1550.
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0: 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And we've got 30 minutes of them just ahead, starting with a super classic here on Oldies 1550.
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1: Hi, this is Faith with Oldies 1550. 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